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that mama, she got a thicken in the cameraman. And we could have some. And he's up there. What's that? Hawaiian noises. He's banging on the bongos like a chimpanzee. Oh, that ain't working.

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So are we. 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
2: Fog in the region, the mainly sunny with a high of 27. 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Construction season is about to ramp up in Lacombe. The city says 7 infrastructure improvement projects will begin in August as part of its capital improvements program. The work includes road paving, water and sewer upgrades, and a new sidewalk and intersection improvements. Drivers can expect temporary lane closures and detours, with most projects expected to wrap up by mid-September. An Alberta independence petition has been declared successful by Elections Alberta after over 200,000 verified signatures were confirmed, exceeding the required threshold. However, the process remains on hold while the Alberta Court of Appeal considers an ongoing legal challenge. The proposed referendum would ask Albertans whether the province should leave Canada and become an independent state, but will not proceed until the court provides further direction on the legal challenge surrounding the petition. New figures from Statistics Canada show crime severity is declining across much of Alberta. The Alberta RCMP says nearly three-quarters of the communities it polices recorded lower crime severity index scores last year. And police credit the improvement to targeted crime reduction strategies, including expanded drone technology, intelligence-led policing, and increased enforcement against organized crime. Young racers will once again take over Main Street during Stettlerfest as the Soapbox Derby returns on August 8th. Hosted in part by BGC Stettler Heartland Youth Center, the event features children racing custom-built soapbox cars with a new option that welcomes racers 13 years and older. Crystal Schuckberg is the volunteer coordinator and tells us how the event has grown.
3: The event has been really well received. We have put a limit of 20 cars on the event, and last year we had our full 20. We started out with less than that.
2: The Derby runs from 1:30 to 4:30 beside the Stettler Hotel on Main Street as part of Stettler Fest. And happening in the community in Black Falls this morning, join the 50-plus walking club from 10 to 11 at the Abbey Center. And tonight in Pinoca is the Summer Sounds Concert at Lion Centennial Park from 5:30 to 7:30. Breaking news at your fingertips, download our Central Alberta online app for instant updates to Google Play or the Apple Store. In other news, come Friday, Albertans will be able to start paying out of pocket for diagnostic tests like MRIs and X-rays without a referral from a doctor. Meanwhile, Calgary police are refocusing the search for missing 11-year-old Parker away from the large ground presence used during the first 12 days. And the mayor of Clinton, BC, says assessment crews are going through the village to assess wildfire damage after residents were evacuated. Taking a look at sports, the Jays beat the Nationals 3-2 and face them again at 4:45. And in the Commonwealth Games in Glasgow, Team Canada now has a total of 21 medals, winning 7 gold, 8 silver, and 6 bronze. For more local sports, head to centralalbertaonline.com.
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4: Mainly sunny for today with a high of 27. Feel like 31 when you factor in the humidity. Partly cloudy and a chance of showers this evening and a risk of a thunderstorm and a low of 11. Sunny again tomorrow and a high of 22. Sunshine for the rest of the week as we head into the long weekend. 25 on Thursday and 28 for Friday and Saturday. Get your latest weather forecast by streaming the Windowmasters Red Deer online player at centralalbertaonline.com and the Central Alberta online app.
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0: Pete Townsend and Let My Love Open the Door. It's Sunny 94 and your sunrise show for the only Red Deer Dodge on Gasoline Alley. Always priced right, right up front. Good morning. My name is Adam Hamilton. Happy to have you along again today. A little foggy in spots this morning. Erin described it as a fog wall as she was making her way to work this morning. My two-minute commute it was about the same, but I didn't have to drive quite as far as her. But anyways, if it's still foggy in your area, careful as you're driving this morning. Should burn off as the sun continues to rise and it continues to warm up today. Looking like a nice day for you in store. We'll check your weather forecast in a bit. Wild Cherry and Parachute Club on the way.
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0: 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A look at your weather forecast as well, plus Journey and ABBA on the way.
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1: Fog in the region, the mainly sunny with a high of 27. 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Several roads in Lacombe will see construction starting in August. The city's capital improvements program includes pavement rehabilitation, utility upgrades, and the construction of a new sidewalk, with work taking place at seven locations across the community. Officials say temporary lane closures, flaggers, and detours will be in place during construction. Crime became less severe in many RCMP police communities across Central Alberta last year. New Statistics Canada data shows Alberta's crime severity index dropped more than 10% from the previous year, reaching its lowest level since 2014. RCMP say break-and-enters saw one of the biggest declines, while the overall decrease reflects ongoing crime reduction efforts across the province. Elections Alberta says an Alberta independence petition has enough verified signatures to move forward, but the initiative is on hold pending a Court of Appeal decision. Officials estimate more than 222,000 valid signatures were collected, surpassing the required minimum, but no referendum will proceed until the court provides further direction on the legal challenge surrounding the petition. Hosted by VGC Stettler Heartland Youth Center, young racers will once again take over the streets during Stettler Fest as the Soapbox Derby returns on August 8th. The event features children racing custom-built soapbox cars, while a new option welcomes racers 13 and older. Crystal Schuckberg is the volunteer coordinator and tells us how the event has grown.
2: The event has been really well received. We have put a limit of 20 cars on the event, and last year we had our full 20. We started out with less than that.
1: The Derby runs from 1:30 to 4:30 beside the Stettler Hotel on Main Street as part of Stettler Fest. And happening in the community, this morning, the Saving Grace Animal Society will visit the Pinoca Jubilee Library with furry friends at 10:30. And tomorrow is a pop-up spray park and barbecue hosted in partnership with Red Deer County Community and Protective Services from 4:30 to 6:30 at the Benalto Family Resource Center. Stay informed and entertained on the go. Download our Central Alberta online app. In other headlines, a 65-year-old Calgary man has died at Mount Temple in Banff National Park after slipping and falling on the trail, according to Parks Canada. Meanwhile, massive floods hit Edmonton's River Valley after a severe thunderstorm Monday afternoon, and the federal and provincial governments are equally splitting a $52 million contribution to the renewal of the Oval Speed Skating Facility in Calgary. Taking a look at sports, the Jays beat the Nationals 3-2 and face them again at 4:45. And in the Commonwealth Games in Glasgow, Team Canada now has a total of 21 medals, winning 7 gold, 8 silver, and 6 bronze. For more local sports, head to CentralAlbertaOnline.com.
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4: Mainly sunny for today with a high of 27, feeling 31 when you factor in the humidity. Partly cloudy and a chance of showers this evening and a risk of a thunderstorm and a low of 11. Sunny again tomorrow and a high of 22. Sunshine for the rest of the week as we head into the long weekend. 25 on Thursday and 28 for Friday and Saturday. Get your latest weather forecast by streaming the Windowmasters Red Deer online player at CentralAlbertaOnline.com and the Central Alberta online app.
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0: It's ABBA and Dancing Queen at Sunny 94. It is your sunrise show. The all-new Red Deer Dodge and the Grab a Gift Card online auction is on. Over 430 gift cards up for grabs with bids starting as low as $25. 50% off is the starting price for these gift cards. And one of the items up for grabs is gift cards for Aqua Splash in Sylvan Lake. Going to be a great time to get out there this week with the warm weather. Charlie Everest, the owner of Aqua Splash in Sylvan Lake, joins us right now. How many components make up the Aqua Splash this year?
1: I think there's probably got to be at least 70 or 80 pieces out there, from swings to speed corners to trampolines, monkey bars, roundabouts, log rolls, you name it. It's out there.
0: And this is a great time for everyone, not just the kids.
1: It is a challenge for kids and adults alike, but everybody seems to be enjoying it immensely.
0: And it's safety first out there at Aqua Splash. You got lifeguards on scene making sure everybody's having a great time.
1: You bet. So right from the get-go, right from when you check in, we were making sure that you know how to swim. We're making sure that you got a properly fitted life jacket on. We've got fully qualified lifeguards, more than enough to be out there, and also shore staff management. There's plenty of staff out there to lend a helping hand when need be.
0: Thanks very much, Charlie. Great way to beat the heat this week. 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

0: 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Let's take a look at your Sims Furniture Rock or Recline for today for this Tuesday. How do you want to wrap up your workday today? Do you want to rock today with this one? It's Phil Collins and Something Happened on the Way to Heaven, or would you like to recline with this one? Maybe it's Eurythmics for you today, and Here Comes the Rain Again. Let us know what you think on our Lacombe Ford talk and text line at 403-782-4413 or on our Sunny 94 Facebook page. 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
2: Parts of western Manitoba remain among the wettest agricultural regions on the prairies. Bruce Burnett, the director of markets and weather for Glacier Farm Media, says excess moisture extends well beyond Manitoba.
3: Northwestern Saskatchewan is also wet. It's a little bit further north of the Yellowhead than those other areas, but like in terms of where the wetness is, it's almost in a continuous belt from south-central Manitoba all the way up into the Edmonton area.
2: Overall, he's forecasting an average prairie canola yield of 39 bushels an acre, which would generate a crop of 19.1 million tons. He estimates prairie spring wheat at an average of 52.5 bushels an acre, or 24.9 million tons. The biggest production decline, he thinks, will be lentils, with lower area and disease being factors. For Golden West, I'm Glendalee Allen Vossler.
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3: Fog in the region, the mainly sunny with a high of 27. 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Construction season is about to ramp up in Lacombe. The city says 7 infrastructure improvement projects will begin in August as part of its capital improvements program. The work includes road paving, water and sewer upgrades, and a new sidewalk and intersection improvements. Drivers can expect temporary lane closures and detours, with most projects expected to wrap up by mid-September. An Alberta independence petition has been declared successful by Elections Alberta after over 200,000 verified signatures were confirmed, exceeding the required threshold. However, the process remains on hold while the Alberta Court of Appeal considers an ongoing legal challenge. The proposed referendum would ask Albertans whether the province should leave Canada and become an independent state, but will not proceed until the court provides further direction on the legal challenge surrounding the petition. New figures from Statistics Canada show crime severity is declining across much of Alberta. The Alberta RCMP says nearly three-quarters of the communities it polices recorded lower crime severity index scores last year. And police credit the improvement to targeted crime reduction strategies, including expanded drone technology, intelligence-led policing, and increased enforcement against organized crime. Young Racers will once again take over Main Street during Stettlerfest as the Soapbox Derby returns on August 8th. Hosted in part by BGC Stettler Heartland Youth Center, the event features children racing custom-built soapbox cars with a new option that welcomes racers 13 years and older. Crystal Schuckberg is the volunteer coordinator and tells us how the event has grown.
4: The event has been really well received. We have put a limit of 20 cars on the event, and last year we had our full 20. We started out with less than that.
3: The Derby runs from 1:30 to 4:30 beside the Stettler Hotel on Main Street as part of Stettler Fest. And happening in the community in Black Falls this morning, join the 50-plus walking club from 10 to 11 at the Abbey Center. And tonight in Pinoca is the Summer Sounds Concert at Lion Centennial Park from 5:30 to 7:30. Breaking news at your fingertips, download our Central Alberta online app for instant updates to Google Play or the Apple Store. In other news, come Friday, Albertans will be able to start paying out of pocket for diagnostic tests like MRIs and X-rays without a referral from a doctor. Meanwhile, Calgary police are refocusing the search for missing 11-year-old Parker away from the large ground presence used during the first 12 days. And the mayor of Clinton, BC, says assessment crews are going through the village to assess wildfire damage after residents were evacuated. Taking a look at sports, the Jays beat the Nationals 3-2 and face them again at 4:45. And in the Commonwealth Games in Glasgow, Team Canada now has a total of 21 medals, winning 7 gold, 8 silver, and 6 bronze. For more local sports, head to centralalbertaonline.com.
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9: Mainly sunny for today with a high of 27, feel like 31 when you factor in the humidity. Partly cloudy and a chance of showers this evening and a risk of a thunderstorm and a low of 11. Sunny again tomorrow and a high of 22. Sunshine for the rest of the week as we head into the long weekend. 25 on Thursday and 28 for Friday and Saturday. 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

0: More music, more memories. 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It's your sunrise show with the all-new Red Deer Dodge on Gasoline Alley. Always priced right, right up front. My name is Adam Hamilton, filling in for Tank Montana this morning. Great to have you along. Time for your question of the day for today. Chance at a $25 gift card from Mr. Mike's Steakhouse Casual in Sylvan Lake. Today's question is this. Do you have a favorite CFL team? Yeah, for me, it's the Edmonton Elks. Has been for many, many years. Used to be the Blue Bombers was my top team when I lived in Manitoba as a young lad. However, when I moved to Northern BC when I was 14, that allegiance switched to Edmonton, going to college there as well. Played a big part in that. The Blue Bombers would be my second favorite team, and I just heard all the Rough Riders fans boo me out there across Central Alberta. Although fans in Regina are some of the nicest I've met. I went in my then Eskimos jersey to a game in Regina many years ago. Some of the nicest fans you'll meet in the league. But for me, it is the Elks. They're having a great start to their season. Hopefully they can hold on to those winning ways they started the season with. How about you? Do you have a favorite CFL team? Let us know on our Lacombe Ford Tonkin text line at 403-782-4413 or on our Sunny 94 Facebook page. You could be walking away with a $25 gift card for Mr. Mike's Steakhouse Casual in Sylvan Lake.
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0: It's Dire Straits and Sultans of Swing. It is Sunny 94 and your sunrise show for the all-new Red Deer Dodge. Sylvan Lake Fire Department on the scene of a collision at Highway 11 and 20 by Sylvan Lake. So make sure you avoid that area right now. It looks like it's affecting traffic in all directions at that intersection at this point. So might want to find a slightly different route to get to where you're going this morning. Again, Highway 11 and 20 beside Sylvan Lake. Collision in that area, so might want to avoid that spot as you're on your way to work this morning.
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2: Fog in the region, the mainly sunny with a high of 27. Get the news you need when you need it by downloading the Central Alberta Online app. I'm Erin Sinclair, and here's what's making local news this hour. Several roads in Lacombe will see construction starting in August. The city's capital improvements program includes pavement rehabilitation, utility upgrades, and the construction of a new sidewalk, with work taking place at seven locations across the community. Officials say temporary lane closures, flaggers, and detours will be in place during construction. Crime became less severe in many RCMP police communities across Central Alberta last year. New Statistics Canada data shows Alberta's crime severity index dropped more than 10% from the previous year, reaching its lowest level since 2014. RCMP say break-and-enters saw one of the biggest declines, while the overall decrease reflects ongoing crime reduction efforts across the province. Elections Alberta says an Alberta independence petition has enough verified signatures to move forward, but the initiative is on hold pending a Court of Appeal decision. Officials estimate more than 222,000 valid signatures were collected, surpassing the required minimum, but no referendum will proceed until the court provides further direction on the legal challenge surrounding the petition. Hosted by VGC Stettler Heartland Youth Center, young racers will once again take over the streets during Stettler Fest as the Soapbox Derby returns on August 8th. The event features children racing custom-built soapbox cars, while a new option welcomes racers 13 and older. Crystal Schuckberg is the volunteer coordinator and tells us how the event has grown.
3: The event has been really well received. We have put a limit of 20 cars on the event, and last year we had our full 20. We started out with less than that.
2: The Derby runs from 1:30 to 4:30 beside the Stettler Hotel on Main Street as part of Stettler Fest. And happening in the community, this morning, the Saving Grace Animal Society will visit the Pinoca Jubilee Library with furry friends at 10:30. And tomorrow is a pop-up spray park and barbecue hosted in partnership with Red Deer County Community and Protective Services from 4:30 to 6:30 at the Benalto Family Resource Center. Stay informed and entertained on the go. Download our Central Alberta online app. In other headlines, a 65-year-old Calgary man has died at Mount Temple in Banff National Park after slipping and falling on the trail, according to Parks Canada. Meanwhile, massive floods hit Edmonton's River Valley after a severe thunderstorm Monday afternoon, and the federal and provincial governments are equally splitting a $52 million contribution to the renewal of the Oval Speed Skating Facility in Calgary. Taking a look at sports, the Jays beat the Nationals 3-2 and face them again at 4:45. And in the Commonwealth Games in Glasgow, Team Canada now has a total of 21 medals, winning 7 gold, 8 silver, and 6 bronze. For more local sports, head to CentralAlbertaOnline.com.
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5: Mainly sunny for today with a high of 27. Feel like 31 when you factor in the humidity. Partly cloudy and a chance of showers this evening and a risk of a thunderstorm and a low of 11. Sunny again tomorrow and a high of 22. Sunshine for the rest of the week as we head into the long weekend. 25 on Thursday and 28 for Friday and Saturday. Get your latest weather forecast by streaming the Windowmasters Red Deer online player at CentralAlbertaOnline.com and the Central Alberta Online app.
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0: More music, more memories. It is Sunny 94. Adam Hamilton along with you this morning, and the Grab a Gift Card online auction is on right now. Tons and tons of great gift cards up for grabs, starting at 50% off the regular price. As low as $25 is what you're going to be bidding on items for. And we're talking with Mark from Mark's Meats. Mark, what do you specialize in?
1: So I specialize in beef jerky and dog treats. I have 8 flavors of beef jerky now. The most popular ones are Dill House, which is the basic dill pickle flavored beef jerky, and then Black Smoke, which is a very classic smoky, peppery beef jerky.
0: Which one's your favorite?
1: I would say it's a tie between the Black Smoke, because I love the old school beef jerky, but I also love spicy, so I made one called Firebomb, which has habanero and ghost pepper in it, which is really good.
0: And how about for the dogs? Which one's their favorite?
1: I make a special one for dogs. It's just beef steak with no seasoning on it. So it's just dried steak. They love it.
0: That all sounds excellent. You could be bidding on a gift card from Mark's Meats, as well as more than 430 gift cards up for grabs in this version of the Grab a Gift Card online auction. It is on now, but only till Friday. 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
4: 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We'll even have some Wednesday morning delivery cattle coming in. Hey, keep on enjoying the summer. 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

0: High in the Sky from Alan Parsons Project. It is Sunny 94 and your sunrise show for the all-new Red Deer Dodge on Gasoline Alley. It's Adam Hamilton along with you, filling in for Tank Montana. 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
1: Fog in the region, the mainly sunny with a high of 27. 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Construction season is about to ramp up in Lacombe. The city says 7 infrastructure improvement projects will begin in August as part of its capital improvements program. The work includes road paving, water and sewer upgrades, and a new sidewalk and intersection improvements. Drivers can expect temporary lane closures and detours, with most projects expected to wrap up by mid-September. An Alberta independence petition has been declared successful by Elections Alberta after over 200,000 verified signatures were confirmed, exceeding the required threshold. However, the process remains on hold while the Alberta Court of Appeal considers an ongoing legal challenge. The proposed referendum would ask Albertans whether the province should leave Canada and become an independent state, but will not proceed until the court provides further direction on the legal challenge surrounding the petition. New figures from Statistics Canada show crime severity is declining across much of Alberta. The Alberta RCMP says nearly three-quarters of the communities it polices recorded lower crime severity index scores last year. And police credit the improvement to targeted crime reduction strategies, including expanded drone technology, intelligence-led policing, and increased enforcement against organized crime. Young Racers will once again take over Main Street during Stettlerfest as the Soapbox Derby returns on August 8th. Hosted in part by BGC Stettler Heartland Youth Center, the event features children racing custom-built soapbox cars with a new option that welcomes racers 13 years and older. Crystal Schuckberg is the volunteer coordinator and tells us how the event has grown.
2: The event has been really well received. We have put a limit of 20 cars on the event, and last year we had our full 20. We started out with less than that.
1: The derby runs from 1:30 to 4:30 beside the Stettler Hotel on Main Street as part of Stettlerfest. And happening in the community in Black Falls this morning, join the 50-plus walking club from 10 to 11 at the Abbey Center. And tonight in Pinoca is the Summer Sounds Concert at Lions Centennial Park from 5:30 to 7:30. Breaking news at your fingertips, download our Central Alberta online app for instant updates to Google Play or the Apple Store. In other news, come Friday, Albertans will be able to start paying out of pocket for diagnostic tests like MRIs and X-rays without a referral from a doctor. Meanwhile, Calgary police are refocusing the search for missing 11-year-old Parker away from the large ground presence used during the first 12 days. And the mayor of Clinton, BC, says assessment crews are going through the village to assess wildfire damage after residents were evacuated. Taking a look at sports, the Jays beat the Nationals 3-2 and face them again at 4:45. And in the Commonwealth Games in Glasgow, Team Canada now has a total of 21 medals, winning 7 gold, 8 silver, and 6 bronze. For more local sports, head to centralalbertaonline.com.
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5: Mainly sunny for today with a high of 27. Feel like 31 when you factor in the humidity. Partly cloudy and a chance of showers this evening and a risk of a thunderstorm and a low of 11. Sunny again tomorrow and a high of 22. Sunshine for the rest of the week as we head into the long weekend. 25 on Thursday and 28 for Friday and Saturday. Get your latest weather forecast by streaming the Windowmasters Red Deer online player at centralalbertaonline.com and the Central Alberta online app.
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0: music, more memories. It is Sunny 94. Good morning to you. My name is Adam Hamilton. Happy to be with you on this Tuesday morning. And the Grandma Gift Card online auction continues until Friday. Tons of savings on items you are usually going to be shopping for anyway, and maybe a little treat for you as well. Julie from the Bentley Mercantile joins us on the phone now. Julie, tell us more about your store.
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0: sweet and hooked on a feeling. It's Sunny 94 and your sunrise show for the all-new Red Deer Dodge. Always priced right up front. You can find them on Gasoline Alley. My name is Adam Hamilton. We got the Nylons on the way before news with Aaron at 8:30. A look at your weather forecast as well. Plus, music on the way from the Greg Kinn Band and Queen on the way.
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0: Mainly sunny for today with a high of 27. Feel like 31 when you factor in the humidity. Partly cloudy and a chance of showers this evening and a risk of a thunderstorm and a low of 11. Sunny again tomorrow and a high of 22. Sunshine for the rest of the week as we head into the long weekend. 25 on Thursday and 28 for Friday and Saturday. Get your latest weather forecast by streaming the Windowmasters Red Deer online player at CentralAlbertaOnline.com and the Central Alberta online app.
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0: 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Pheasant Back Golf Course, Alberta's must-play hidden gem. Monday through Thursday, play 36 holes for the price of 18. Book up to 2 weeks in advance.
1: Fog in the region, the mainly sunny with a high of 27. 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Several roads in Lacombe will see construction starting in August. The city's capital improvements program includes pavement rehabilitation, utility upgrades, and the construction of a new sidewalk, with work taking place at 7 locations across the community. Officials say temporary lane closures, flaggers, and detours will be in place during construction. Crime became less severe in many RCMP police communities across Central Alberta last year. New Statistics Canada data shows Alberta's crime severity index dropped more than 10% from the previous year, reaching its lowest level since 2014. RCMP say break and enter saw one of the biggest declines, while the overall decrease reflects ongoing crime reduction efforts across the province. Elections Alberta says an Alberta independence petition has enough verified signatures to move forward, but the initiative is on hold pending a Court of Appeal decision. Officials estimate more than 222,000 valid signatures were collected, surpassing the required minimum, but no referendum will proceed until the court provides further direction on the legal challenge surrounding the petition. Hosted by VGC Stettler Heartland Youth Center, young racers will once again take over the streets during Stettlerfest as the Soapbox Derby returns on August 8th. The event features children racing custom-built soapbox cars, while a new option welcomes racers 13 and older. Crystal Schuckberg is the volunteer coordinator and tells us how the event has grown.
2: The event has been really well received. We have put a limit of 20 cars on the event, and last year we had our full 20. We started out with less than that.
1: The Derby runs from 1:30 to 4:30 beside the Stettler Hotel on Main Street as part of Stettlerfest. And happening in the community, this morning, the Saving Grace Animal Society will visit the Pinoca Jubilee Library with furry friends at 10:30. And tomorrow is a pop-up spray park and barbecue hosted in partnership with Red Deer County Community and Protective Services from 4:30 to 6:30 at the Benalto Family Resource Center. Stay informed and entertained on the go. Download our Central Alberta online app. In other headlines, a 65-year-old Calgary man has died at Mount Temple in Banff National Park after slipping and falling on the trail, according to Parks Canada. Meanwhile, massive floods hit Edmonton's River Valley after a severe thunderstorm Monday afternoon, and the federal and provincial governments are equally splitting a $52 million contribution to the renewal of the Oval Speed Skating Facility in Calgary. Taking a look at sports, the Jays beat the Nationals 3-2 and face them again at 4:45. And in the Commonwealth Games in Glasgow, Team Canada now has a total of 21 medals, winning 7 gold, 8 silver, and 6 bronze. For more local sports, head to centralalbertaonline.com.
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5: Mainly sunny for today with a high of 27, feel like 31 when you factor in the humidity. Partly cloudy and a chance of showers this evening and a risk of a thunderstorm and a low of 11. Sunny again tomorrow and a high of 22. Sunshine for the rest of the week as we head into the long weekend. 25 on Thursday and 28 for Friday and Saturday. Get your latest weather forecast by streaming the Windowmasters Red Deer online player at centralalbertaonline.com and the Central Alberta online app.
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0: You're my best friend from Queen. It is Sunny 94 and your sunrise show for the all-new Red Deer Dodge. Adam Hamilton along with you. Duck Duck Jeep continues all summer long. Lots of different ways that you can enter. And earlier on this morning, we played the cue to text, the Duck Duck Jeep cue to text. And when you hear that, you'll have 10 minutes afterwards to text the word Jeep to 403-782-4413, just like Dana did this morning. Congratulations to Dana Andrews, not only our daily qualifier for the Jeep Cherokee that we're giving away from your Alberta Jeep dealers in September, valued at over $55,000, but also has won a pair of tickets to Callaway Park in Calgary. 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
2: Fog in the region, the mainly sunny with a high of 27. 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Construction season is about to ramp up in Lacombe. The city says 7 infrastructure improvement projects will begin in August as part of its capital improvements program. The work includes road paving, water and sewer upgrades, and a new sidewalk and intersection improvements. Drivers can expect temporary lane closures and detours, with most projects expected to wrap up by mid-September. An Alberta independence petition has been declared successful by Elections Alberta after over 200,000 verified signatures were confirmed, exceeding the required threshold. However, the process remains on hold while the Alberta Court of Appeal considers an ongoing legal challenge. The proposed referendum would ask Albertans whether the province should leave Canada and become an independent state, but will not proceed until the court provides further direction on the legal challenge surrounding the petition. New figures from Statistics Canada show crime severity is declining across much of Alberta. The Alberta RCMP says nearly three-quarters of the communities it polices recorded lower crime severity index scores last year. And police credit the improvement to targeted crime reduction strategies, including expanded drone technology, intelligence-led policing, and increased enforcement against organized crime. Young Racers will once again take over Main Street during Stettlerfest as the Soapbox Derby returns on August 8th. Hosted in part by BGC Stettler Heartland Youth Center, the event features children racing custom-built soapbox cars with a new option that welcomes racers 13 years and older. Crystal Schuckberg is the volunteer coordinator and tells us how the event has grown.
3: The event has been really well received. We have put a limit of 20 cars on the event, and last year we had our full 20. We started out with less than that.
2: The Derby runs from 1:30 to 4:30 beside the Stettler Hotel on Main Street as part of Stettler Fest. And happening in the community in Black Falls this morning, join the 50-plus walking club from 10 to 11 at the Abbey Center. And tonight in Pinoca is the Summer Sounds Concert at Lions Centennial Park from 5:30 to 7:30. Breaking news at your fingertips, download our Central Alberta online app for instant updates to Google Play or the Apple Store. In other news, come Friday, Albertans will be able to start paying out of pocket for diagnostic tests like MRIs and X-rays without a referral from a doctor. Meanwhile, Calgary police are refocusing the search for missing 11-year-old Parker away from the large ground presence used during the first 12 days. And the mayor of Clinton, BC, says assessment crews are going through the village to assess wildfire damage after residents were evacuated. Taking a look at sports, the Jays beat the Nationals 3-2 and face them again at 4:45. And in the Commonwealth Games in Glasgow, Team Canada now has a total of 21 medals, winning 7 gold, 8 silver, and 6 bronze. For more local sports, head to CentralAlbertaOnline.com.
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5: Mainly sunny for today with a high of 27, feel like 31 when you factor in the humidity. Partly cloudy and a chance of showers this evening and a risk of a thunderstorm and a low of 11. Sunny again tomorrow and a high of 22. Sunshine for the rest of the week as we head into the long weekend. 25 on Thursday and 28 for Friday and Saturday. Get your latest weather forecast by streaming the Windowmasters Red Deer online player at CentralAlbertaOnline.com and the Central Alberta online app.
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0: More music, more memories. It is Sunny 94. It's your sunrise show with the all-new Red Deer Dodge on Gasoline Alley. Always priced right up front. My name is Adam Hamilton, filling in for Tank Montana this morning. Great to have you along. Time for your question of the day for today. Chance at a $25 gift card from Mr. Mike's Steakhouse Casual in Sylvan Lake. Today's question is this. Do you have a favorite CFL team? Yeah, for me, it's the Edmonton Elks. Has been for many, many years. Used to be the Blue Bombers was my top team when I lived in Manitoba as a young lad. However, when I moved to Northern BC when I was 14, that allegiance switched to Edmonton, going to college there as well. Played a big part in that. The Blue Bombers would be my second favorite team, and I just heard all the Rough Riders fans boo me out there across Central Alberta. Although fans in Regina are some of the nicest I've met. I went in my then Eskimos jersey to a game in Regina many years ago. Some of the nicest fans you'll meet in the league. But for me, it is the Elks. They're having a great start to their season. Hopefully they can hold on to those winning ways they started the season with. How about you? Do you have a favorite CFL team? Let us know on our Lacombe Ford Talk and Text line at 403-782-4413 or on our Sunny 94 Facebook page. You could be walking away with a $25 gift card for Mr. Mike's Steakhouse Casual in Sylvan Lake.
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It's Sunny 94 and your midday show for LA Carpeted Tile on Highway 2A in Lacombe. 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My name is Adam Hamilton. Darren Clark will join you after 12 today. So great to have you along this morning. Madonna on the way. First, here's a man that's going to be at the Marchand Crane Centrium in Red Deer on Thursday, September 10th. 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

0: Holiday from Madonna. It's Sunny 94 and your midday show for LA Carpet and Tile on Highway 2A in Lacombe. And the Grab a Gift Card online auction is on. Over 430 gift cards up for grabs with bids starting as low as $25. 50% off is the starting price for these gift cards. And one of the items up for grabs is gift cards for Aqua Splash in Sylvan Lake. Going to be a great time to get out there this week with the warm weather. Charlie Everest, the owner of Aqua Splash in Sylvan Lake, joins us right now. How many components make up the Aqua Splash this year?
1: I think there's probably got to be at least 70 or 80 pieces out there, from swings to speed corners to trampolines, monkey bars, roundabouts, log rolls, you name it, it's out there.
0: And this is a great time for everyone, not just the kids.
1: It is a challenge for kids and adults alike, but everybody seems to be enjoying it immensely.
0: 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You got lifeguards on scene making sure everybody's having a great time.
1: 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We're making sure that you got a properly fitted life jacket on. We've got fully qualified lifeguards, more than enough to be out there, and also shore staff, management. 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
0: Thanks very much, Charlie. 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
0: Mainly sunny for today with a high of 27, feel like 31 when you factor in the humidity. Partly cloudy and a chance of showers this evening and a risk of a thunderstorm and a low of 11. Sunny again tomorrow and a high of 22. Sunshine for the rest of the week as we head into the long weekend. 25 on Thursday and 28 for Friday and Saturday. Get your latest weather forecast by streaming the Windowmasters Red Deer online player at CentralAlbertaOnline.com and the Central Alberta Online app.
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0: music, more memories. It is Sunny 94. Adam Hamilton along with you this morning, and the Grab a Gift Card online auction is on right now. Tons and tons of great gift cards up for grabs, starting at 50% off of the regular price. As low as $25 is what you're going to be bidding on items for. And we're talking with Mark from Mark's Meats. Mark, what do you specialize in?
1: So I specialize in beef jerky and dog treats. I have 8 flavors of beef jerky now. The most popular ones are Dill House, which is the basic dill pickle flavored beef jerky, and then Black Smoke, which is a very classic smoky, peppery beef jerky.
0: Which one's your favorite?
1: I would say it's a tie between the Black Smoke, because I love the old school beef jerky, but I also love spicy, so I made one called Firebomb, which has habanero and ghost pepper in it, which is really good.
0: And how about for the dogs? Which one's their favorite?
1: I make a special one for dogs. It's just beef steak with no seasoning on it. So it's just dried steak. They love it.
0: That all sounds excellent. You could be bidding on a gift card from Mark's Meats, as well as more than 430 gift cards up for grabs in this version of the Grab a Gift Card online auction. It is on now, but only till Friday. 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
0: Mainly sunny for today with a high of 27. Feel like 31 when you factor in the humidity. Partly cloudy and a chance of showers this evening and a risk of a thunderstorm and a low of 11. Sunny again tomorrow and a high of 22. Sunshine for the rest of the week as we head into the long weekend. 25 on Thursday and 28 for Friday and Saturday. Get your latest weather forecast by streaming the Windowmasters Red Deer online player at centralalbertaonline.com and the Central Alberta online app.
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music, more memories. It is Sunny 94. Good morning to you. My name is Adam Hamilton. Happy to be with you on this Tuesday morning, and the Grandma Gift Card Online Auction continues.

0: until Friday. Tons of savings on items you are usually going to be shopping for anyway, and maybe a little treat for you as well. Julie from the Bentley Mercantile joins us on the phone now. 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
1: So we are a vintage and ladies boutique, and we are now carrying some men's clothes, hoodies and sweaters and pajamas for the men, and hats. We have soaps. Used to be locally made, but now we're out of Vancouver, a mom and daughter line, and lots of vintage treasures. And people come in and think, oh, this is my grandma had this, or I had this, or I need this for my matching piece that I broke of my grandma's, or whatever. We just never know what you're going to come in and what treasure you're going to find.
0: Thanks very much, Julie. 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
0: Mainly sunny for today with a high of 27, feel like 31 when you factor in the humidity. Partly cloudy and a chance of showers this evening and a risk of a thunderstorm and a low of 11. Sunny again tomorrow and a high of 22. Sunshine for the rest of the week as we head into the long weekend. 25 on Thursday and 28 for Friday and Saturday. Get your latest weather forecast by streaming the Windowmasters Red Deer online player at CentralAlbertaOnline.com and the Central Alberta Online app.
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It is Sunny 94 and your midday show for LA Carpet and Tile on Highway 2A in Lacombe. And it's time now for your rock and roll show classic brought to you by Rocky Mountain Dodge in Rocky Mountain House. Today we go to a song that was the first top 10 hit for Martha and the Vandellas, whose lead singer Martha Reeves started as a secretary at Motown. It is Love is Like a Heat Wave. 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

0: 1963 with Martha and the Vandellas, and Love is Like a Heat Wave. 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
0: Mainly sunny for today with a high of 27, feel like 31 when you factor in the humidity, partly cloudy, and a chance of showers this evening and a risk of a thunderstorm and a low of 11. Sunny again tomorrow and a high of 22. Sunshine for the rest of the week as we head into the long weekend. 25 on Thursday and 28 for Friday and Saturday. Get your latest weather forecast by streaming the Windowmasters Red Deer online player at centralalbertaonline.com and the Central Alberta online app.
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0: wrap things up for me for this morning. It's Cat Stevens and Wild World on your midday show for LA Carpet and Tile on Highway 2A in Lacombe. Thanks for joining me this morning. My name is Adam Hamilton. Darren Clark will carry you through your afternoon right through until 6 as the midday show continues after 12. We got news with Aaron coming up at noon. A look at your weather forecast as well, plus Prince and Supertramp on the way. I'll be back to my regular slot at 2 o'clock tomorrow afternoon, so we'll talk to you then. Enjoy the rest of your day, everybody. Take care.
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2: A sell-off in crude oil spilled into the grains and oilseeds market, with the November canola futures contract dropping below $800 per ton on Monday. Bruce Burnett, the Director of Markets and Weather for Glacier Farm Media, talks about the top factors impacting canola values, from the global oil prices to the ongoing conflicts in the Persian Gulf, Russia, and Ukraine.
3: Really, in terms of canola prices, a minor factor is probably going to be our production this year, because it looks like we'll have markets for our crop, very strong markets because of the vegetable oil prices being supported by that war in the Middle East. And that's largely derived from biodiesel production, not only here in North America, but globally. So we're looking for a very constructive vegetable oil market as long as that war continues.
2: He notes the underlying fundamentals remain supportive for canola. For Golden West, I'm Glendale Allen Vossler.
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0: 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From the Central Alberta Online Newsroom, a sunny 94 news update with Wolf Creek Golf Resort, now open for the season. 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
2: Sunny with some wind and a high of 27. I'm Erin Sinclair with your local news, streaming now through the Central Alberta Online app. Starting Friday, Alberta is introducing a new option for diagnostic imaging. Patients will be able to pay for MRIs, CT scans, ultrasounds, and x-rays at participating private clinics without a doctor's referral. The province says reimbursement will only be available if the testing leads to a new or previously unknown cancer diagnosis. But critics argue the policy could create faster access for those who can afford to pay out of pocket. Construction season is about to ramp up in Lacombe. The city says 7 infrastructure improvement projects will begin in August as part of its capital improvements program. The work includes road paving, water and sewer upgrades, a new sidewalk, and intersection improvements. Drivers can expect temporary lane closures and detours, with most projects expected to wrap up by mid-September. A Canada goose is back with its family after a successful rescue at Red Deer's Bower Ponds. The Medicine River Wildlife Center says staff spent several days trying to catch the bird, which had fishing line tightly wrapped around its ankle. Working with the city of Red Deer, rescuers safely removed the line and released the goose, which quickly reunited with its mate and goslings. Young Racers will once again take over Main Street during Stettler Fest as the Soapbox Derby returns on August 8th. Hosted in part by BGC Stettler Heartland Youth Center, the event features children racing custom-built soapbox cars, while a new option welcomes racers 13 and older. Crystal Schuckberg is the volunteer coordinator and tells us how the event has grown.
3: The event has been really well received. We have put a limit of 20 cars on the event, and last year we had our full 20. We started out with less than that.
2: The Derby runs from 1:30 to 4:30 beside the Stettler Hotel on Main Street as part of Stettler Fest. And happening in the community, the Central Alberta Online Grab-A-Gift Card Auction runs until Friday, offering discounted gift cards from businesses throughout Central Alberta in a wide range of categories. And tonight in Pinoca is the Summer Sounds Concert at Lions Centennial Park from 5:30 to 7:30. Don't miss a beat, stream us anywhere, download our Central Alberta Online app. In other news, massive floods hit Edmonton's River Valley after a severe thunderstorm Monday afternoon. Meanwhile, Calgary police are refocusing the search for missing 11-year-old Parker. And the mayor of Clinton, BC, says assessment crews are going through the village to assess wildfire damage after residents were evacuated. Taking a look at sports, the Jays play the Nationals at 4:45. And in Sylvan Lake, the Gulls have a doubleheader playing the Lethbridge Bulls at 2 and the Brooks Bombers at 7. And in the Commonwealth Games in Glasgow, Team Canada now has a total of 27 medals, winning 10 gold, 8 silver, and 9 bronze. For more local sports, head to centralalbertaonline.com.
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7: And our forecast, mainly sunny for today. Expected high around 27, partly cloudy overnight, chance of a thunderstorm and a low of 11. Sunshine 22 for tomorrow, and then 25 for Thursday. 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

0: It's Gowan and the Music. You grew up with Sunny 94, and every weekday we put up your Mr. Mike Silvenlake question of the day. Your shot to win yourself a $25 gift card from Mr. Mike Silvenlake. This is an easy question for me. The question today says, do you have a favorite CFL team? And the answer for me, the Edmonton Elks or Eskimos, and been a fan since, well, 1972. Even going back to the days at Clark Stadium before Commonwealth was built. So a longtime fan for sure, and that is my answer. Get yours in. Again, that $25 gift card could be yours with Mr. Mike Silvenlake and Sunny 94, and go Elks, go.
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0: And our forecast, mainly sunny for today. Expected high around 27. Partly cloudy overnight. Chance of a thunderstorm and a low of 11. Sunshine 22 for tomorrow and then 25 for Thursday. 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
0: And our forecast calling for, well, mainly sunshine for the rest of today. Chance of showers or a thunderstorm later on and overnight with a low of 11. 22 is our high in the sunshine tomorrow. Sunny and 25 for Thursday and 28 for Friday. 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

0: It's Abba, Knowing Me, Knowing You, and the music you grew up with, Sunny 94. I have to admit, I've been watching some of the Commonwealth Games, and it's been fun to watch those. They're hard to find, though. They're on, like, CBC Gem. I haven't seen any of the actual coverage anywhere on regular TV, so I just thought, aren't the Commonwealth Games on? And then, took a look, had to find them on streaming. But it's pretty cool to see some Canadian athletes in action. I was watching some of the swimming yesterday, some boxing as well. And Commonwealth Games, I remember, you know, when they were in Edmonton years and years ago, they seemed like such a huge deal. So if you get a chance, watch some of them. There are some pretty interesting sports.
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0: John Fogerty, center field in the music you grew up with. Sunny 94 just got a message from Mark. It says, thanks for telling me where the Commonwealth Games are. I've been trying to watch them and couldn't find them anywhere. Yeah, so CBC Gem is where I had to look for them. We've got your Sims Furniture Rock and Recline choices up today on our Sunny Facebook page. Your shot to win a recliner with Sims Furniture. Today it is Phil Collins, Something Happened on the Way to Heaven, against the Eurythmics, Here Comes the Rain Again. Let me know on the Lacombe Ford Talk and Text line at 403-782-4413 or our Facebook page. I will play the winning song just after 5.
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0: And our forecast, mainly sunny for today. Expected high around 27. Partly cloudy overnight. Chance of a thunderstorm and a low of 11. Sunshine 22 for tomorrow and then 25 for Thursday. 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

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Sunny 94, Rod Stewart. Some guys have all the luck. And Sunny 94 again for L.A. 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
1: So I specialize in beef jerky and dog treats. 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I would say it's a tie between the Black Smoke, because I love the old school beef jerky, but I also love spicy, so I made one called Firebomb, which has habanero and ghost pepper in it, which is really good.
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0: And our forecast calling for, well, mainly sunshine for the rest of today. Chance of showers or a thunderstorm later on and overnight with a low of 11. 22 is our high in the sunshine tomorrow. Sunny and 25 for Thursday and 28 for Friday. 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
1: Partly cloudy tonight with a chance of showers, risk of a severe thunderstorm and a low of 11. 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Environment Canada has issued a yellow-level tornado watch for parts of Wetaskiwin County, including Pigeon Lake, Alder Flats, and Winfield. The greatest tornado risk is expected between 4 and 8 p.m. Any severe storm could produce baseball-sized hail, damaging winds, and torrential rain. A severe thunderstorm watch also remains in effect for much of central Alberta. In Lacombe, several roads will see construction starting in August. The city's 2026 Capital Improvements Program includes pavement rehabilitation, utility upgrades, and the construction of a new sidewalk, with work taking place at 7 locations across the community. Officials say temporary lane closures, flaggers, and detours will be in place during construction. Meanwhile, the Medicine River Wildlife Center is reminding anglers to properly dispose of fishing line after rescuing a Canada goose at Bower Ponds. With help from the city of Red Deer, it took 4 attempts over several days to rescue the goose that had fishing line tangled around the ankle. The Wildlife Center says discarded fishing line can seriously injure birds and is encouraging people to use the fishing line recycling tubes available at Bower Ponds and Mitchell Pond. And applications are open for Lacombe District FCSS's annual Tools for Schools and Coats for Kids programs. 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FCSS Community Navigator Chelsea Hudkins says the goal is to help children start the school year feeling prepared and confident.
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1: 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And happening in the community, tonight in Pinoca is the Summer Sounds Concert at Lions Centennial Park from 5:30 to 7:30. And the Central Alberta Online Grab a Gift Card Auction runs until Friday. In other news, massive floods hit Edmonton's River Valley after a severe thunderstorm Monday afternoon. Meanwhile, the federal government has removed the cap on online Canadian passport renewals. And the mayor of Clinton, BC, says assessment crews are going through the village to assess wildfire damage after residents were evacuated. News on the go. Download the Central Alberta online app.
3: 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Canada sitting with 11 medals right now, including 2 gold. And Major League Baseball, the Toronto Blue Jays continue their series with Washington. 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
3: And our forecast, mainly sunny for today. Expected high around 27. Partly cloudy overnight. Chance of a thunderstorm and a low of 11. Sunshine 22 for tomorrow and then 25 for Thursday. 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

0: His honeymoon suite, Feel It Again, and the music you grew up with, Sunny 94. It's kind of nice to see different communities have events on different nights of the week. And great things for the whole family to attend. You know, there's Music in the Park, which has been going on for a long time in Lacombe. Black Falls has their cultural series. Well, the town of Pinoca this year as well came up with their Summer Sounds concert series. And that's going to run right up through till the end of August. And it's free. It's for the whole family. It runs from 5:30 to 7:30 at Lion Centennial Park. So grab a lawn chair, picnic basket. Maybe you want to take some food from the food trucks. And also, playing music tonight is going to be Mark Cruz. If you want more details on that, we do have a full story up at centralalbertaonline.com.
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0: And our forecast, mainly sunny for today. Expected high around 27. Partly cloudy overnight. Chance of a thunderstorm and a low of 11. Sunshine 22 for tomorrow and then 25 for Thursday. 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

0: 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And Julie tells us about their shop.
1: So we are vintage and ladies boutique, and we are now carrying the men's clothes, hoodies and sweaters and pajamas for the men and hats. 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We just never know what you're going to come in and what treasure you're going to find.
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0: And our forecast calling for, well, mainly sunshine for the rest of today. Chance of showers or a thunderstorm later on and overnight with a low of 11. 22 is our high in the sunshine tomorrow. Sunny and 25 for Thursday and 28 for Friday. 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
2: Partly cloudy tonight with a chance of showers, risk of a severe thunderstorm and a low of 11. I'm Josiah Navratil with your local news, streaming now through the Central Alberta Online app. Parts of Wetaskiwin County are under a yellow level tornado watch this afternoon. Environment Canada says conditions are possible for tornadoes between 4 and 8 p.m., along with the risk of baseball-sized hail, heavy rain, and damaging winds. Residents are urged to monitor conditions closely and take shelter immediately if threatening weather develops. In Lacombe, construction season is about to ramp up. The city says that 7 infrastructure improvement projects will begin in August as part of its capital improvements program. The work includes road paving, water and sewer upgrades, a new sidewalk, and intersection improvements. Drivers can expect temporary lane closures and detours, with the last project expected to wrap up by mid-September. Meanwhile, the town of Penhold has a new deputy mayor. Councillor Ken Denson was officially sworn into the role during Monday night's regular council meeting and will serve until February 2027. Council also thanked Councillor Teresa Cunningham for her 16 months of service as deputy mayor and recognized her leadership and dedication to the community. And Young Racers will once again take over Main Street during Stettlerfest as the Soapbox Derby returns next Saturday. Hosted in part by BGC Stettler Heartland Youth Center, the event features children racing custom-built soapbox cars, while a new open division welcomes racers 13 and older. Crystal Schuckberg is the volunteer coordinator and tells us how much the event has grown.
3: The event has been really well received. We have put a limit of 20 cars on the event, and last year we had our full 20. We started out with less than that.
2: Registration closes on Thursday, with more information available through the Youth Center. And happening in the community, tonight in Pinoca, there's conversations with council from 5:30 to 7:30 at Hammy's Grocery Store, weather permitting. And the Central Alberta Online Grab-A-Gift Card Auction is happening until Friday. In headlines, starting Friday, Alberta patients will be able to pay for MRIs, CT scans, ultrasounds, and x-rays at participating private clinics without a doctor's referral. Meanwhile, Edmonton is experiencing the wettest summer on record since 1953, as 580 millimeters has fallen so far. And after 30 years in business, Calgary's Cowboys Dance Hall is closing its doors. Stay informed and entertained on the go. Download our Central Alberta online app.
4: 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And Major League Baseball, the Toronto Blue Jays continue their series with Washington. 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
4: And our forecast, mainly sunny for today. Expected high around 27. Partly cloudy overnight. Chance of a thunderstorm and a low of 11. Sunshine 22 for tomorrow and then 25 for Thursday. 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

0: Yes, ELO turned to stone in the music you grew up with. 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Again, we've got your choices up for you. Sims Furniture, Rock or Recline. Phil Collins, Something Happened on the Way to Heaven, taking on the Eurythmics. Here Comes the Rain Again. Which one do you want to hear? 403-782-4413. You can let me know on the Lacombe Ford Talk and Text line or answer on our Facebook page. I will play the winning song coming up just after 5.
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0: It's Alanna Miles, Love Is, and the music you grew up with, Sunny 94. Perfect day if you want to go out and check out some live baseball action. The Sylvan Lake Gulls have a split doubleheader happening today. Of course, with all the rain that we had in June and parts of July, a lot of make-up games are happening. So they've got a game. It's already underway. 2:05 it started. Gulls taking on the Bulls. And then later tonight, 7:05 start, Gulls taking on the Bombers. So if you want to check out that night game tonight, should be a good one. Sylvan Lake Gulls, that stadium is just beautiful on a summer night.
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0: And our forecast, mainly sunny for today. Expected high around 27. Partly cloudy overnight. Chance of a thunderstorm and a low of 11. Sunshine 22 for tomorrow and then 25 for Thursday. 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

0: 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Your chance to save huge on so many different kinds of gift cards. We've started them all at 50% off. So it's your chance to save huge. And of course, you're bidding on it. You're also controlling the price. Now, one of those items is a gift card for a very fun place, Aquasplash. And Charlie Everett from Aquasplash talks about how many flotation devices or components they have this year.
1: I think there's probably got to be at least 70 or 80 pieces out there, from swings to speed corners to trampolines, monkey bars, roundabouts, log rolls, you name it. It's out there.
0: And of course, this is open for everyone. Charlie talks about that and how safe Aquasplash is as well, which is a definite priority for them.
1: It is a challenge for kids and adults alike, but everybody seems to be enjoying it immensely. So right from the get-go, right from when you check in, we were making sure that you know how to swim. We're making sure that you got a properly fitted life jacket on. We've got fully qualified lifeguards, more than enough to be out there, and also shore staff. Management. There's plenty of staff out there to lend a helping hand when need be.
0: The Silver Lake Aquasplash is one of many gift cards you can bid on. 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
10: Today, we're talking with Crystal Genge and Jen Hutchingame from Hear Right Canada about the early warning signs of potential hearing loss. Crystal, what are some of these signs?
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12: We always stress that preventing hearing loss starts at a young age. 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
10: We've been talking to Crystal from Hear Right Canada's Red Deer location and Jen from Lacombe. 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
0: And our forecast calling for, well, mainly sunshine for the rest of today. Chance of showers or a thunderstorm later on and overnight with a low of 11. 22 is our high in the sunshine tomorrow. Sunny and 25 for Thursday and 28 for Friday. 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
2: Partly cloudy tonight with a chance of showers, risk of a severe thunderstorm and a low of 11. 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Environment Canada has issued a yellow-level tornado watch for parts of Wetaskiwin County, including Pigeon Lake, Alder Flats, and Winfield. The greatest tornado risk is expected between 4 and 8 p.m. Any severe storm could produce baseball-sized hail, damaging winds, and torrential rain. A severe thunderstorm watch also remains in effect for much of central Alberta. In Lacombe, several roads will see construction starting in August. The city's 2026 Capital Improvements Program includes pavement rehabilitation, utility upgrades, and the construction of a new sidewalk, with work taking place at 7 locations across the community. Officials say temporary lane closures, flaggers, and detours will be in place during construction. Meanwhile, the Medicine River Wildlife Center is reminding anglers to properly dispose of fishing line after rescuing a Canada goose at Bower Ponds. With help from the city of Red Deer, it took 4 attempts over several days to rescue the goose that had fishing line tangled around the ankle. The Wildlife Center says discarded fishing line can seriously injure birds and is encouraging people to use the fishing line recycling tubes available at Bower Ponds and Mitchell Pond. And applications are open for Lacombe District FCSS's annual Tools for Schools and Coats for Kids programs. 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FCSS Community Navigator Chelsea Hudkins says the goal is to help children start the school year feeling prepared and confident.
3: Families in the Lacombe and County area can apply to have school supplies or shoes for school. 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
2: Applications are available online or in person at the FCSS office until August 7th. And happening in the community, tonight in Pinoca is the Summer Sounds Concert at Lions Centennial Park from 5:30 to 7:30. And the Central Alberta Online Grab a Gift Card auction runs until Friday. In other news, massive floods hit Edmonton's River Valley after a severe thunderstorm Monday afternoon. Meanwhile, the federal government has removed the cap on online Canadian passport renewals. And the mayor of Clinton, BC, says assessment crews are going through the village to assess wildfire damage after residents were evacuated. News on the go. 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
4: 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Canada sitting with 11 medals right now, including 2 gold. And Major League Baseball, the Toronto Blue Jays continue their series with Washington. 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
4: And our forecast, mainly sunny for today. Expected high around 27, partly cloudy overnight, chance of a thunderstorm and a low of 11. Sunshine 22 for tomorrow and then 25 for Thursday. 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

0: More music, more memories, Sunday 94. That is Journey in Any Way You Want It. 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Coming up this hour, we'll announce our daily winner for Duck Jeep. Anyone who texted the word Jeep earlier this morning. Day number two continues of our Grab a Gift Card auction as well. And then we'll talk again about an event happening in Pinoca if you're looking for something to do in a beautiful evening.
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0: Tess Jordan, make you a believer in the music. You grew up with Sunny 94. If you're living in Pinoca, we talked about this earlier. They have every Tuesday night, it's the Summer Sounds Concert Series. It runs from 5:30 to 7:30 at Lion Centennial Park. So bring your picnic blankets or lawn chairs, maybe something to eat. They do have food trucks on site. And then, of course, a live concert. And playing tonight is Mark Cruz is going to be doing that. So looking forward to that performance tonight. Maybe pack some mosquito spray as well. They're definitely still out there. If you want more details on this event, you can check out our full story at centralalbertaonline.com.
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13: And our forecast, mainly sunny for today. Expected high around 27. Partly cloudy overnight. Chance of a thunderstorm and a low of 11. Sunshine 22 for tomorrow and then 25 for Thursday. 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

0: 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We've got Tanner talking about all the services they do.
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0: And our forecast calling for, well, mainly sunshine for the rest of today. Chance of showers or a thunderstorm later on and overnight with a low of 11. 22 is our high in the sunshine tomorrow. Sunny and 25 for Thursday and 28 for Friday. 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
1: A sell-off in crude oil spilled into the grains and oilseeds market, with the November canola futures contract dropping below $800 per ton on Monday. Bruce Burnett, the director of markets and weather for Glacier Farm Media, talks about the top factors impacting canola values, from the global oil prices to the ongoing conflicts in the Persian Gulf, Russia, and Ukraine.
2: Really, in terms of canola prices, a minor factor is probably going to be our production this year, because it looks like we'll have markets for our crop, very strong markets because of the vegetable oil prices being supported by that war in the Middle East. And that's largely derived from biodiesel production, not only here in North America, but globally. So we're looking for a very constructive vegetable oil market as long as that war continues.
1: He notes the underlying fundamentals remain supportive for canola. For Golden West, I'm Glendale Allen Vossler.
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2: Partly cloudy tonight with a chance of showers, risk of a severe thunderstorm and a low of 11. I'm Josiah Navarro with your local news, streaming now through the Central Alberta Online app. Parts of Wetaskiwin County are under a yellow-level tornado watch this afternoon. Environment Canada says conditions are possible for tornadoes between 4 and 8 p.m., along with the risk of baseball-sized hail, heavy rain, and damaging winds. Residents are urged to monitor conditions closely and take shelter immediately if threatening weather develops. In Lacombe, construction season is about to ramp up. The city says that 7 infrastructure improvement projects will begin in August as part of its capital improvements program. The work includes road paving, water and sewer upgrades, a new sidewalk, and intersection improvements. Drivers can expect temporary lane closures and detours, with the last project expected to wrap up by mid-September. Meanwhile, the town of Penhold has a new deputy mayor. Councillor Ken Denson was officially sworn into the role during Monday night's regular council meeting and will serve until February 2027. Council also thanked Councillor Teresa Cunningham for her 16 months of service as deputy mayor and recognized her leadership and dedication to the community. And Young Racers will once again take over Main Street during Stettlerfest as the Soapbox Derby returns next Saturday. Hosted in part by BGC Stettler Heartland Youth Center, the event features children racing custom-built soapbox cars, while a new open division welcomes racers 13 and older. Crystal Schuckberg is the volunteer coordinator and tells us how much the event has grown.
3: The event has been really well received. We have put a limit of 20 cars on the event, and last year we had our full 20. We started out with less than that.
2: Registration closes on Thursday, with more information available through the Youth Center. And happening in the community, tonight in Pinoca, there's conversations with council from 5:30 to 7:30 at Hammy's Grocery Store, weather permitting. And the Central Alberta Online Grab-A-Gift Card Auction is happening until Friday. In headlines, starting Friday, Alberta patients will be able to pay for MRIs, CT scans, ultrasounds, and x-rays at participating private clinics without a doctor's referral. Meanwhile, Edmonton is experiencing the wettest summer on record since 1953, as 580 millimeters has fallen so far. And after 30 years in business, Calgary's Cowboys Dance Hall is closing its doors. Stay informed and entertained on the go. Download our Central Alberta online app.
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4: And a chance of a thunderstorm, showers overnight with a low of 11, 22 for tomorrow, sunny and 25 for Thursday, Friday more sunshine with a high of 28. 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

0: Sunday, 94-54-40, and nice to love you and your ride home for Longhorn Industrial and Safety Supplies. Got your Mr. Mike Sylvan Lake question of the day up on our Facebook page. Answered that, and you've got a shot at a $25 gift card from them. The question today is, do you have a favorite CFL team? And I talked about this earlier. I was a fan of the Eskimos, then the Elks from 1972, even going to the old Clark Stadium. I was in the Knothole Gang. I remember the shop Woodward's. They sponsored it, and you got a little patch. I think it was like 50 cents to go to a football game. It was the most amazing deal. And I went to every Eskimos game basically from 72 till about 86 or 7 till I went to college. So, yeah, I loved going to games. And then, of course, big Commonwealth Stadium was huge as well. So definitely the Elks or Eskimos for me. Get your answer in, and maybe you could win that $25 gift card with Mr. Mike Sylvan Lake and Sunday 94.
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8: And our forecast, mainly sunny for today. Expected high around 27. Partly cloudy overnight. Chance of a thunderstorm and a low of 11. Sunshine 22 for tomorrow and then 25 for Thursday. 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

0: 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Don't forget, the Gauls have game number two of their split doubleheader happening tonight, 7:05, first pitch at Gauls Field, as they're taking on the Bombers tonight. Earlier in the day, they played the Bulls, some makeup games from all the rainy days. If you're in Pinoca, there's that concert sounds at Lions Centennial Park tonight, 5:30 start for that, but music continuing throughout the evening. 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We'll see you tomorrow. 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
0: And we do have a chance of thunderstorm or showers overnight tonight. A little windy with a low of 11. Sunshine 22 for tomorrow, 25 for Thursday, and 28 for Friday. 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